0: Die ARD Schlagernacht. Meine Musik. Meine Stars. Mein Radio.
1: This is the story of El Luto. A man who was born to be hunted like a wild animal. Because he was poor. But he refused to accept his fate. And today, his honor has been restored.

0: ARD-Showbühne.
1: As a duck, when you're stuck, sat sitting in the middle of your nest, then at best you get bored. There goes Drake on the lake. I can see him through the rushes all the time.

0: better.
1: How is the mother to be?
0: Oh, she'd be better if the father who was better at being the father who is. I sometimes think I'd have been better off purring with a decoy duck.
1: How much longer do you have to go?
0: Well, by my reckoning, it should be out by now. I went to all of my anti-hatching classes run by that self-satisfied stork, and she said about a fortnight. Well, 2 weeks is all.
1: Oh, well, the best things come to those who wait.
0: Oh, I don't know. Every spring it's exactly the same.
2: Why do we put ourselves through it?
1: Hear that dibble dabble, you're proud to say, eh? That's my

How can I be happy while Peter Pan is free? Smee. How can I be happy when that crocodile contains a part of me? Smee. Perhaps I should forgive and forget Smee. Would that make you a happy little man? Perhaps.

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Men, don't say the cat got your tongues, men. Tell me what you think, you know you can.

0: until I have reaped vengeance, we will stay. I trust that no one wants it any other way.
1: Oh, no, no, Captain.
2: Good. Did I hear a snigger from someone in my crew?
0: Someone thinks they're bigger than the captain, and it's time the captain knew.
3: Ooh!
0: It's Pan. He's here. It's him, Smee. Now it's time to...